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1: If I have another daughter, I'm going to name her Pregnant. That way when me and roll up on and talk to her, she'll say, hey, I'm pregnant. How you doing? You see what I'm saying? And that, you know what I'm saying? That'll keep people up off of like that.
0: Yeah, yeah. So then when she do become pregnant, it's like having a twice-baked potato.
1: Y'all don't never want to enter into my mind. And that's
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1: Y'all
0: never... 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
1: Would you rather ride the tallest water slide or would you rather ride the tallest roller coaster?
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0: 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You don't want to miss this. 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The 25th year of Gospel Fest, August 1st. 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
2: If I have another daughter, I'm going to name her Pregnant. 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How you doing? You see what I'm saying? And that, you know what I'm saying? That'll keep people up off of like that.
0: Yeah, yeah. 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
1: Would you rather ride the tallest water slide or would you rather ride the tallest roller coaster?
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1: If I have another daughter, I'm going to name her Pregnant. That way when men roll up on and talk to her, she'll say, hey, I'm pregnant. How you doing? You see what I'm saying? And that, you know what I'm saying? That'll keep people up off of her like that.
0: Yeah, yeah. So then when she do become pregnant, it's like having a twice-baked potato.
1: Y'all don't never want to enter into my mind. 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

all girls, but we just be mad that you didn't leave us alone. 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
1: Would you rather ride the tallest water slide or would you rather ride the tallest roller coaster?
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0: Hey, it's Steve Harvey, y'all. 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
1: If I have another daughter, I'm going to name her Pregnant. That way when me and roll up on and talk to her, she'll say, hey, I'm pregnant. How you doing? You see what I'm saying? And that, you know what I'm saying? That'll keep people up off of like that.
0: Yeah, yeah. So then when she do become pregnant, it's like having a twice-baked potato.
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2: Chaka Khan. 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
2: 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And I got a whole nother struggle when I get in there. 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

0: Hey, it's Steve Harvey, y'all. 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
1: If I have another daughter, I'm going to name her Pregnant. That way when me and roll up on and talk to her, she'll say, hey, I'm pregnant. How you doing? You see what I'm saying? And that, you know what I'm saying? That'll keep people up off of like that.
0: Yeah, yeah. So then when she do become pregnant, it's like having a twice-baked potato.
1: Y'all don't never want to enter into my mind. And that's
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0: Uh-huh. I sure will. Good morning, everybody. You're listening to The Voice. Come on, dig me now. One and only Steve Harvey. Got a radio show. Okay. Okay. Here's what I want to share with you. Stop complaining. So I had to let you see how I let that one sit for a second. Stop complaining. Do you realize, without us even thinking about it, oftentimes we just complain about stuff. And it comes up in such subtle forms. Man, I don't know why they still letting that lady work there, man. If they don't fire this woman, man, I don't know what I'm going to do. She driving me crazy. She always got something to say. I bet today, though, the way I'm feeling right now, I bet she better not say nothing to me today. Mm-hmm. Yeah. Yeah, because they it. Today it. I'm sick of her running her mouth. Last time she said something to me, I should have said something to her. You know what I'm saying? I'm just giving you a small example of how it starts to snowball once you start to complain. It just carries over into so many things, man. Stop complaining about your car. Stop complaining about your bus pass. Stop complaining about your kids can't seem to get it together. Stop complaining about your man can't seem to get it together. Stop complaining. Stop. Have you noticed? I'm just asking. Have you noticed that in all of your complaining, it has provided not one solution? The reason I'm telling you to stop complaining, because God is able, because God is capable. He is capable and able of fixing anything, capable and able of curing anything, capable and able of allowing you to get to adjusting to things, and capable and able to strengthen you to get through and change anything. But the key here is God is capable and God is able. A lot of times I find myself complaining because I have not used my greatest asset. And that's my relationship with God. You all have one. Now, you may not have nurtured it, but you have one because God created you as his child. He's available to you. Now, the fact that you ain't went to him, okay, once again, who fault is that? Stop complaining. Until you strengthen your relationship with God and formulate this relationship, you don't have enough weapons. You ain't got a big enough shield to fight this thing called life. It just keeps coming, man. And unless you develop a relationship with God, you need a partner in all of this. Maybe you got another route you're going to take. But every successful person I know personally has a relationship with God. I have some really, really some people that's kind of up there in the success term in terms of business and money and stature. I'm just talking about that portion of success. And then I have a lot of people who are very successful in their spiritual life, who have become great men of God and women of God. But I look at all of them, and all of them have substantial amounts of, you know, possessions and things like that also. Most successful people I know have that. Even if you saw them never with a big lot of house and a lot of money or stuff like that, they had so much respect, so much love, so much power was given them from people that their life was rich in that area. You know, like a Martin Luther King or something like that, or a Gandhi or somebody who live their life in service, or Nelson Mandela, who came out and just, man, people put stuff at their feet because of their service. So all successful people I know have that. Every last one of these people that I know, they have a relationship with God. They use the tool that was available to them to give them the strength, the bullets, the arrows, the slings, the shield, to fight this thing called life, and have the most valuable partner right there by their side, their Heavenly Father God, because He will help you get through this thing called life, man. Stop complaining all the time. It's not fixing anything. Why don't you do yourself a favor and strengthen your relationship with God? Man, why can I never get over? Well, you have not because you ask not. Man, how come I always got problems? Well, you keep trying to solve them yourself and taking them to your friends. You keep trying to do them with your own thought process. Who are you? I keep telling you, man. You're going through stuff you ain't got no business going through. And if it's you going through something over and over and over and over and the same problem keep coming back to bite you again, all that's saying is you still ain't strengthened your relationship with God. It's your relationship. He's not going to make you have one with Him. He is a perfect gentleman. He only comes into your life when you invite Him in. But for those who do invite Him in, they have a distinct advantage on their road to success. A distinct advantage. You can do it without Him. Trust me, you can. How far you get, I can't promise you nothing. How well you handle it when you arrive there, I can't promise you nothing. How long you gonna stay there, I can't promise you nothing. How difficult it's going to be without Him, I can't give you that. It's going to be far more difficult. But you can, something can happen and receive a measure of success and you think it's you and it's this move you made, and you can describe it as, I got lucky. I happened to be in the right place at the right time. I got lucky. Lucky is usually how other people describe other people's success. Boy, he was lucky. He was right there. Well, let me tell you what luck is. Luck is when hard work bumps up into opportunity. If you've been working hard at something, an opportunity presents itself, that comes a match. That's not luck. But now, if you haven't done that on a repetitive enough basis, that opportunity could present itself one time. You got to reconnect. Stop complaining, man. Come on, listen to me. Stop complaining. It hasn't fixed a single thing in your life. And if you're a chronic complainer, it's because you really, really have not fixed your relationship with God. He'll smooth it out for you. That I can tell you for a fact. I know that for a fact. He smoothed mine out. All right, let's go.
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0: I wish I had a witness tonight. Can I ask y'all one question? The question is simply this: what did he see?
1: He saw the mess.
0: I can't get no help up in here, because there are some folk in here that people have wrote you off, said you would never amount to anything, said that you would never end up being anywhere. But Myron, tell him one more time, what did he see?
1: He saw the best.
0: When mama said you would never be nothing, when aunties and uncles said that you would never amount to anything, when daddy didn't come home anymore, he didn't look at you and say that you weren't going to make it. God looked at

Can I sing the verse one time? Listen to this, y'all. I love this. I love this. See, he's mine.

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22: Wake up, wake up, wake up. It is hump day. Hump day. Two down, two to go. You know how it works. Hump. It is Wednesday. Wednesday. Ooh, it took me a long time to learn how to spell Wednesday when I was a little boy. Wednesday. Yes, it is Wednesday. Rise and shine. Get yourself that stretch, that moaning, yawning. Sit on the edge of the bed. Thank the man. Then you got to get up, get out, and get something. It's time, y'all. Let's get it. Let's get it. Let's get it. It is the Steve Harvey Morning Show, the baddest radio show in the land. You already know that. I don't even have to tell you that. We've been here 20-something plus years. The Lord is good. Yes, he is. We have been here for quite a long time. Shirley Strawberry, Carla Farrell, Mississippi Monica, and Kia, Junior Boy Spates. We are riding till the wheels fall off. Yes, we are. All right?
23: Yeah, amen.
22: All right. All minds clear on this Wednesday morning.
24: Let's go. Let's get
25: it. Good morning.
22: Mm-hmm. All right. Good morning. Let's get it, man. I don't see Wednesday in y'all. I don't feel that. Y'all got a Monday vibe.
24: What is Wednesday?
25: Yeah, what's this supposed to feel like? It's Wednesday.
22: It's hump day. Okay, first and foremost. What you don't understand is it's two down, two to go. And then what you also supposed to have been doing is everybody hump on hump day. I don't know if y'all,
25: boy, you crazy.
22: I don't know if y'all been missing out on that, but hey, this is my day. This is when Jackie showed me love. This is Wednesday.
25: Ooh, hey. Wait.
24: What?
22: That ain't happening at your house? I'm the only one?
24: In my house, yeah.
25: I thought Jackie was in Vegas.
22: I know. But through spirit, though. Through spirit.
24: Okay, all right.
25: Your spirit.
24: Okay. Spirit, yeah.
25: So you got to reschedule.
22: I had to catch her next Wednesday, but yeah. I can't come in now Monday talking about, you know, we missed last Wednesday. She don't care about that.
25: So you have to wait till next Wednesday.
26: Ain't no back pay.
24: You missed your window.
22: When you miss your window of opportunity, you just got it. You don't get it back.
25: Mm-hmm.
27: I see.
25: I understand.
22: That's what it's like, Junior, after being married for 25 years. That's what it looked like. Just like that.
26: I can tell you that
24: what
26: after
24: a blessing,
26: four.
24: Though. What a blessing. What'd you say, Junior?
26: I can tell you that after four. It don't take 20. I say that now.
22: Welcome to marriage.
26: Yeah, Dr. Space don't have that type of time.
24: There's always something popping off with you.
26: Yeah.
22: Seriously. I got a question for y'all.
0: Mm-hmm.
22: Me and my guys were talking about this yesterday. I'm on a thread with a group of guys. I call them the Cigar Boys. And let's say your favorite soul food restaurant. If you saw the owner of your favorite soul food restaurant take a picture with a politician that you don't like, that's from the other side, would you quit going to your favorite soul food restaurant?
25: Absolutely.
0: Oh, right? Yeah. Oh, yeah.
22: Would you just never would you again quit will going
0: I eat there?
22: My would last you quit being a patron at that soul food restaurant with that you love that you've been going to for years?
0: Yeah. It's one thing if you don't know, but if you know.
25: But how good are the greens?
22: All of them yams is off the chain.
25: What are we talking about here?
0: Coming up in 32 minutes after, we can run that prank. We're going to run that prank back with the nephew right after this.
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4: He's actually with a customer. 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
5: Okay, so y'all Allied Equipment, what exactly do y'all have there? I'm going to make sure I'm calling the right place.
4: Oh, yes, of course. It's a restaurant supply company. So we have, you know, everything from freezers, refrigerators to your basic restaurant supplies.
5: Okay. Well, y'all do have freezers because that's what I'm trying to do. What I'm trying to do is I've run out of freezer space, and I'm trying to see if possibly, you know, my back is up against the wall right now. I'm trying to see if I can possibly put something in one of you all's freezers for a couple of days until I get freed up on this end. So that's why I wanted to see if you guys would allow me to do something like that. Is that possible?
4: Sir, I'm a little confused. You don't want to buy a freezer. You just want to put something in one of our freezers?
5: I just want to put something in there for a couple of days because I have a freezer, but mine is completely full, and I'm trying to see if I can put something in you all's freezer until, you know, for a couple of days, and then I'll come back and get it.
4: I'm so sorry. We don't do that. If you wanted to come by and purchase a freezer, I'm happy to help you, but we don't allow outside vendors to put things in our freezers. I'm sorry.
5: Okay. Well, I was told if Dale would hear what was going on, he might be able to help me, though.
4: Okay. You said your name was Kevin?
5: Kevin.
4: Okay, Kevin. If you just hold a moment, I will see if Dale can take your call.
5: That's what the hell I asked in the first place, is to speak to Dale.
4: Okay, then. Hold on a moment, please.
6: Hey, this is Dale. How can I help you?
5: Hey, Dale, how you doing? This is Kevin. And I've been on the phone with Your salesperson, but let me tell you what I'm trying to do, man. I'm trying to use your. You have a lot of walk-in freezers that you all sell, right?
6: Right, we do. Yep.
5: Okay. So what I got is my freezer is completely full, man, and I'm right. My back is against the wall. You can't highly recommend it to give you a call. Is it possible for me to, I need to keep something frozen for a few days. It's only going to be like 2 days. My freezer will be, you know, half empty in a couple of days. I just need somebody to just kind of help me out here. Is it possible for me to bring something over there to keep it frozen for a couple of days?
6: You know, what we got is a showroom, you know, with different displays so you could see what different kind of refrigerators look in your restaurant. But I mean, if you want to come and take a look at one, I could have you in if you're interested in buying one. But
5: no,
6: they're just there for show, you know?
5: Right, right. No, I have a...

0: cooler. I have a freezer already, but like I say, mine is just full. In a couple of days, it won't be. And I really got to get this stuff on frozen, man. I'm gonna be in trouble. Like I say, I'm my back against the wall over here, man. And I can't remember who recommended you, but you came highly recommended that you might be able to show me a little love on this.
1: Look, I guess it comes down. It depends on what do you need. How much do you have that you need frozen? I mean, I don't even know what you got.
0: Well, I got three bodies that I need to get to keep, you know, to keep frozen, man. You know, we run a mortuary over here. This is Bozeman
1: Mortuary.
0: Yeah, we got three
1: people bodies.
0: Yeah, we got three bodies that, and like I said, my freezer's full, man. But in a couple of days, you know, these bodies, you know, the funerals would have happened, so we'll be freed up. But right now, I got three bodies coming in today that I got to get in the freezer.
1: What are you crazy? Are you out of your damn mind?
0: No, I'm dead serious. I'm dead serious, bro. So, like I said, you came highly recommended. You know, and I'm just trying to get somebody to show me a little love. Man, you got those freezers. You don't have nothing in them. You know, I just need it for a couple of days.
1: You got to be out of your mind. We're not talking about ice. This isn't chicken wings or a pork shoulder. These are f***ing people. You are out of your f***ing mind, man.
0: But listen to me, Dale, listen to me. You understand how serious this is. I have to keep them frozen. That's the reason why I'm calling you. I'm needing your help, man.
1: Yeah, I understand that. Look, if you want to, I'll have you come in. You buy your own freezer. You can put your own bodies in your own freezer. How am I supposed to show off my showroom with frozen bodies in the freezer?
0: But just don't show that one for a couple of days. You know what I'm saying? Don't show it. Or we'll just cover. You know what? Here's what we could do. We could put the bodies in there, just cover them up, and people won't know what it is.
1: Yeah, and then I get a buyer that comes in, and the cover falls off it, and I got a frozen dead body in my freezer. Is that even legal?
0: I don't know, man. All I'm saying is, here's the deal, man. You came highly recommended. They told me that you would probably show me some love. I'm actually, you know, getting ready to load up and come your way.
1: Dude, you keep those f***ing dead bodies away from my store. I'm telling you right now. I can't hook you up on this one, all right? I just can't do it.
0: Okay, but we're finna load up and come that way, though, man. So, you know what I'm saying? I mean, what am I supposed to do?
1: I have no... You know what? You want to come talk to me. You want to buy a freezer for yourself, and you want to freeze your dead bodies on your own. I don't care. I'll sell you a freezer. I got no problem with selling you a freezer, but you're not bringing the bodies here. It's just not happening.
0: So if Alonzo calls you and green lights it, is it okay then?
1: I highly doubt Alonzo's going to call me and tell me to put three dead bodies on our showroom floor freezers. I highly doubt that.
0: Okay. But guess what Alonzo told me?
1: What did Alonzo tell you?
0: Alonzo told me to give you a call. He told me to give you a prank phone call. This is never
1: happened
0: to me. From the Steve Harvey Morning Show.
1: Come on. Are you serious?
0: Yes, sir.
1: Get out of here. That's incredible. Oh, I'm having my chest hurts. Oh, jeez, that guy.
0: Oh, you just got pranked by your GM, baby. That's what's happening right here. All right, man, give me one more thing. You got to tell me this right here, Dale. What is the baddest, and I'm talking about the baddest radio show in the land?
1: It is the Steve Harvey Morning Show, my friend.
2: 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Coming up next, it is at Cirilly Doe. That is nephew Tommy and Junior right after this.
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1: Coming up at the top of the hour in entertainment news, there's a viral and very controversial burger joint in racist Argentina that uses the N-word in its name. Okay.
0: Oh, I'm sick of them.
1: I know. Also, Ice-T is working on his first album in 20 years. 20 years. He's coming back. And, yeah. And the original cast of A Different World will return as well with a spinoff this fall. That is all coming up at the top of the hour. Yeah. But right now, it is time to ask the Rilido and Junior. Okay, here we go, guys. This is from Siobhan and Gary. Siobhan writes, I have a friends with benefits relationship with a male friend that's married. He said his wife suspects something is up between us, so he cut off the sex. He thinks that we can be just friends now. Will our friendship survive without sex involved?
2: It's not. It's not gonna last without it. It was built on that. I'm sorry. It was built on that. So here's what's really happening though. He got a little nervous, so he didn't cut it off. All right. That's just temporary. All right. It'll be back. You just gotta be patient.
1: He's
2: just going through a little spell. He just want to make sure everything is all right. So just be patient. And you'll have your little benefit back again. But you just got to just bear with it for a minute. He got a little nervous. You know what I'm saying?
1: It's
2: just,
1: Just wait till things calm down.
2: Let it calm down. You know, everything kind of a little warm at his house. Let it smooth over. You'll get back in rotation. But right now, you got to chill for a minute.
1: This show never ceases to amaze me, Junior.
2: Do you want the truth or not?
1: I always want the truth.
2: Yeah. There it is.
3: Here go another truth. I like how she framed it. Okay, first of all, will our friendship survive without sex involved? No, that's not gonna happen. But the other part is, I like how you framed it. I'm in a friends with benefit relationship with a male friend that's married. You called a side chick. That's your real title. Quit trying to put the friend in here and you a side chick. What you mean? He's married. You having sex with him outside of his wife knowing she's suspecting. That's not a friends with Ben. That's a side chick. You the number two. Tommy gave you number two rules already now.
1: Wow.
3: You already know you're number two now.
1: At some point.
3: Now you need to sit in place and wait till you can get sex. That's what you should do if you're going to do it. You can't be demanding.
1: Even though it's cut off, she still wants to be friends with this guy.
2: That ain't gonna be the same. That's just talking for no reason. What are we talking about?
3: Talking for no reason.
2: Yeah. Our talking is to set up the next time. What are we talking about right now? How your day going? I don't care about how your day going.
3: You don't care about weather.
2: There's nothing to discuss. I don't know what we talk about.
1: All right. Well, how's your wife doing?
3: That ain't your position.
0: Tropical storm Bertha.
3: What do we talk about that for?
2: We ain't talking about doing it in the middle of Bertha. What is we doing?
1: None of that. All right. We got it, guys. Moving on to Amaya and Temple. Maya writes, the things you learn. My husband used to take me on dates before we had our daughter. I think it's because I gained weight, but he says it's because we don't have extra money to splurge on dates. I said I'd pay for it, and he still said no. Is money the real excuse here?
2: No. You know what it is. See, these dates is how the size went from one to another one. That's how it happened. All this eating out. That's what this is. You didn't gain too much. He don't want to say nothing. He's uncomfortable with it. And he's trying to... Maybe it's baby weight. Is it baby weight? Is that what it is?
1: Well, she just had a baby.
0: Excuse me.
2: I still got some from Jordan. I got baby weight. I know. Men get baby weight, too. I got...
1: This show has so many issues.
3: Are you saying like, baby, wait a second? Is it just baby, wait? What is it?
2: The heavens.
1: Like W-A-I-T?
3: Yeah, no. I thought we were saying baby, wait, like for a second. You know, like what?
1: No, not that, Junior. Not at all. He can't say that one either. All right. Okay. All right, so it is because of the weight, you're saying, nephew.
2: You know, I have to say this. Well, y'all tell me too. Like, Carly, you tell me what you think. Is there, you know, we've been married for quite a while. Uh-huh. Is there moments where you don't feel attractive to your spouse? Because I have gone through that where I don't feel attractive to my spouse. Is it certain times in the marriage you like, eh?
0: No, I don't know if it's I don't feel attracted to him. I may not feel attractive to myself. You know, the way, you know, if I've gained, I have baby weight too.
1: and your baby is in college. I just wanted to point that out.
2: Oh, it stays so. With you. I got
0: be quiet, Shirley. So what I was saying was,
1: man, my baby weight. I get it.
0: I get it. So he don't look the same either. If we going on weight.
2: Exactly.
0: Yeah, if we're going on that.
1: But, you know, I think the pressure, though, Carla, is on women more so always. Than it is on men, you know, because
2: there's a double standard.
1: Yeah, it is. It is. You know, we have to look a certain way. We have to do this. We have to, you know, all of that. We're right, always sure. constantly being judged by the way we look as women, you know, but we have to you're feel right. like you're saying secure within ourselves, you yes. know. Yeah.
0: Right.
1: And but anyway. All right,
2: that's why I wear a big shirt to bed, so you can't see what I look like under there.
3: So you going to bed in a gown?
0: The six pack is
3: a
0: gone.
3: Male gown.
2: Six pack ain't there. And if we finna do something, I take that shirt and tie it in a knot. That shirt can't come up. That shirt cannot come up. Because you're no longer attracted. I need you to be attracted to this shirt, because this shirt can't come up.
0: And if you tie it in a knot, then there's something else too.
2: Yeah, it's gonna look a little different now. It's gonna look a little different.
1: What? Just saying. That visual.
2: She gonna think Eugene came to be it. That's what she gonna
0: okay,
2: think.
0: Okay, move on.
1: All right. Moving on to Freddie in Woodbridge. Freddie writes, I allowed my wife to drive my car to the cleaners and back. I bought her the SUV that she wanted, but she loves to jump in my sports car. I don't value material possessions, but she's a horrible driver. Do I have to share everything with her? What do you guys
2: See,
1: think?
2: And I'm yes. with you. I don't, Freddie, I don't like that. I done bought you what you wanted. Drive your car. Leave mine alone. Stay. Mm-hmm. Mine is not something you to just play with. I want my own toy. Can I have my own toy without you jumping in?
1: Especially if it's she's a bad driver.
2: Same when we go to dinner. Can you stay off my plate? It's uh-huh. the same thing.
1: But now,
0: and no.
1: Yeah, but See? Now if she was a good driver, would you mind, Junior? I mean, if she was a good driver.
3: I don't understand what Freddie talking about. I didn't came out to the garage and my truck been gone. Nah, he ain't been there in an hour. I said, I ain't got no keys. So do you have to share? Yeah, you got
1: to
3: share.
1: Yeah, we like
3: everything.
1: To switch it up sometimes, you know?
0: Yeah, share. We share yeah. everything. Cars, uh-huh. places.
3: What you talk about? You thought Ooh. That was your car, too?
2: See, and that's the part
1: you just
2: about
1: paid a note, okay.
2: Like, we share everything.
1: Just make sure that note is paid on time, unless you pay for it cash.
0: Yeah, that's what you do.
1: Ask the Riddle-O and Junior, thank you so much. Coming up at the top of the hour, we have some entertainment news for you right after this.
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7: Good morning. For Michigan News Source, I'm David Barr. President Trump's new tariffs on Canadian goods is causing Canadian officials to rethink attending the opening of the new Gordie Howe International Bridge. In an email obtained by the CBC, a spokesperson for Infrastructure Minister Gregor Robinson said, in light of the trade action threatened by the United States earlier this week, it would be inappropriate to proceed with a celebratory event between the two countries. Unquote. The bridge is scheduled to open on Monday. And a former Michigan Department of Corrections officer has been arraigned on a felony charge after allegedly helping an inmate assault another officer. Shelby Pinnock has been accused of intentionally opening a prison cell door, which led to the assault of another MDOC officer. Pinnock's bond was set at $500. That's your update. I'm David Barr, Michigan News Source.
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1: Not sure if you guys have heard about this, but we are not surprised based on the reputation Argentinians have for being racist. In Buenos Aires, Argentina, there is a hamburger joint named Big N-Word Burgers. And they don't say N-word. They say the actual word. Big N Burgers. Yeah, mm-hmm. I'm very serious. Yeah, the restaurant relies on its racially offensive name to attract attention on social media. It has sparked widespread international outrage, not only for its highly offensive branding, but because of its dark black burger buns and its rap/trap music aesthetic. 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So there you go. If you don't believe it, they do have an Instagram account, and this is 2026. I mean, seriously, this country is more racist than we imagined, evidently. You know?
2: No. It's been that.
1: But this is so blatant.
3: Yeah, it is.
2: But you know what we ought to do? We ought to just fly to in there, a bunch of them. That's what we need to do. Okay. And get in line. That's what we need to do.
3: Well, you know what, Tommy, better than that, why don't we just fly out with some big N-words, and then let's see how the restaurant feel out then. Nah, some N-words gonna show us, say it. While you order and say it, and watch these N-words. The real ones. Not the one on the grill. No, these.
1: This is...
3: Yeah.
1: I'm just really done. Yeah.
15: Okay, so World Cup is over. Y'all lost.
1: Bye.
15: Gone back with all that racism.
1: Never want to hear.
15: We got enough
2: when
15: in
2: you
15: this
2: don't have
15: country.
2: Any black people in your country. You can do that. Ain't nobody there. What I mean is,
15: no, I get in it. South America.
1: I get it.
2: You can take that risk when you don't have none there. That's what I'm saying.
15: That's what they
2: do. It ain't a black person that live in Argentina.
1: Mm-hmm.
16: Well, you shouldn't. You need to get on that.
1: Why would you? Yeah. Clearly, they don't want your kind there.
15: Right.
1: All right, moving on. He's 68 now, 68 years old. I'm talking about Ice-T, the famous rapper, the famous actor. Ice-T is officially releasing his first solo rap album in 20 years. That's two decades, guys. It's going to be a double album. It's called Criminal Migraine. It will serve as a conceptual, now this is a part that gets deep, conceptual instruction manual about transitioning from a dangerous past while managing old instincts in modern day life. That's deep, isn't it? And
2: what
1: it's
2: is
1: a mouthful.
2: What is that?
3: I'm still working on it.
2: He need to be rapping on By Law and Order or something. What is he doing?
16: Donka donk.
3: Say it again, Shirley.
1: It's going to serve as a conceptual instruction manual about transitioning from a dangerous past while managing old instincts in modern day life. All right. Yeah, so how do it almost sounds like how do you deal with today's life, but you have an old school mentality or something like that?
2: Okay.
1: How do you make that transition, you know?
3: Oh, they're already doing that. It's called AI. They do it for you.
1: Yeah. Well, no release date has been set, but the project is slated for late this year. Sometime this year, maybe around Christmas or something.
15: Well, he kind of did that in real life. He was a gangster rapper.
1: Yeah,
15: you know,
1: he did.
15: We all remember Colors.
1: Colors.
15: That was his jam.
1: Yeah. Mm-hmm.
15: And so then he goes from this gangster rap image and
2: becomes a cop.
15: And becomes plays a cop on TV. Yep.
1: And New York, don't forget New Jack City now. Don't forget his role in New Jack City.
2: He was a great cop on that. He was a great cop.
1: But, you know, critics, of course, have been bashing Ice-T because of his age. He's 68. And, you know, there aren't really any 68-year-old rappers. But older legends like Uncle Luke, Luke Skywalker, Snoop Dogg, Chuck D, and Slick Rick, and Grandmaster Flash all dropped music during their late 50s and 60s. So there you go. So the question
2: is, one if he wants to.
1: Yeah, if he wants to. And people will buy it, and I'd be interested in hearing it, of course. And that's the question. What do you guys think about him dropping an album now?
2: I like the fact that he's going to have something to say. Because clearly what I be listening to half the time, they have nothing to say.
15: I'll say this. I think rappers today compared to the rappers.
1: Like Kendrick Lamar's, yeah.
15: Yeah, it depends if you're a conscious rapper or whatever. But rappers today, I'm on struggle bus.
2: It's on struggle.
15: But rappers from back in the day, or a storytelling something. It's something.
3: Like, I don't get the song, but Sexy Red has Where All My Scamming. What is we rapping about?
1: Yeah. You talking about
15: Young Miami.
3: What?
15: Young Miami.
1: Spend that sugar honey iced tea.
3: Get it back tomorrow. No, I won't. No, not if I spend mine. No, I ain't getting it back tomorrow. Go take some time to get it back.
1: So there is no age limit on rapping, though. You guys agree with that, right?
3: That's expression. You know, it's expression.
1: Yeah.
2: I don't think so.
1: What you got? What you got, Carla?
15: There might be.
1: We don't know yet.
2: You can't just jump in if we ain't never heard you before.
1: Yeah, let him drop the album.
3: Yeah. If you 50 ain't got a single now, you need to probably get this up if you ain't got a hit yet.
1: Now, 20 years.
3: Come on now. Let's go and get down here to the bus station. Let's get a job now.
1: We'll see.
2: We wait, Ice-T.
1: Yeah, sometime later this year. We'll see. It's going to be called Criminal Migraine by Ice-T. So we'll see. We'll check it out. And we'll let you know. We'll be talking about it on the show, I'm sure.
2: It sounds like you need some medicine.
1: Criminal
15: Migraine. Well, at 68.
1: What does his nightstand look like? Coming up in 20 minutes after the hour, we'll talk about ghosting and slow motion. We'll talk about it right after this.
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1: Relationship experts say actions matter more than explanations when you're dating. In a recent Yahoo article, a relationship therapist notes that there are clear indicators that relationships are doomed and your partner really isn't into you anymore. Some of the strongest indicators include not being clear about your plans, and delayed responses, and repeated cancellations with weak excuses for those repeated cancellations. These behaviors can signal what many daters know as, quote, ghosting in slow motion. Got that? You don't just ghost right away. You do it slowly. It's when someone slowly withdraws instead of ending things directly. Common phrases that signal ghosting in slow motion are, let's see what happens. I've just got a lot going on right now. Ooh, I've said that a lot.
2: That's bowing out all the way.
1: I don't want to ruin our friendship. That's another one, ghosting in slow motion. You know, I'm terrible at texting. I'm really bad at that. Sorry, my bad. And maybe next week. So, guys, before you were married, were you ghosted in slow motion, or did you ghost someone in slow motion?
2: I was ghosted fast speed.
3: Immediately. Yeah, that's what that was.
2: It was immediate.
1: That's just ghosting. Not ghosting in slow motion. That's just ghosting.
3: Yeah, got ghosted directly. I don't know if it's slow motion, but directly, been doing that.
1: So you're slowly stepping out of the relationship. You know, maybe that's more caring approach than just doing it all at once, you know?
2: I've been told. I just don't think we're a good fit. I just don't.
1: Well, at least they said something. They didn't just disappear. So.
3: I just told me. It wasn't even that, Tommy. At least you got that. You got not a good fit. She just told me, who is this?
1: She didn't know you anymore?
3: No, like, she didn't lock my number in. Like, this. It's Junior. What do you mean? Oh, boy. Hey. I'm cooking right now. Okay, cool. I got it.
1: Junior, I don't know who's had the worst relationships, me or you.
3: Yeah. That's why I love my wife. Like, somebody wanted me. It's a great feeling. It is.
0: So you had to reintroduce yourself?
3: Yeah. Who is this? 2 weeks mean? In.
0: 2 weeks?
3: Yeah. How you ain't locked me in?
1: Junior, we have to sit down one day and compare notes.
3: Sure. Because, yeah. I will put these people on the phone. Just say,
2: I
3: want to
2: watch y'all
3: that.
2: Do this.
3: Yeah.
1: So I know you guys, you guys are married. So, you know, this is crazy. Have you ever done it to someone? That's the other thing.
2: Oh, yeah.
1: Give me one really quickly. What you say?
2: I just quit calling, quit texting, period.
1: Yeah, that's a ghost. Yeah. That's a plain old ghost, not a slow motion ghost. All right, guys, thank you. Coming up in 34 minutes after, we'll play a round of One Has to Go right after this.
2: My wife ghosted me now on several things.
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0: It's time now for let's play one of our favorite games, One Has to Go. All right. Lotion, cologne, mouthwash. One has to go.
1: Cologne.
2: Yeah, you can get rid of cologne.
1: We got to have that lotion.
2: We got mouthwash and this lotion. We need that.
0: You do not want to be ashy or stinky.
2: What?
0: Stinky breath.
1: I can't stand somebody that's gamey.
2: You ain't got that lotion. Man.
0: Yeah. All right, so you both agree, cologne. All right, one has to go. Fried catfish, fried chicken, fried pork chops.
1: Pork chop got to go.
0: Because it's pork.
1: For me, I don't want no pork.
0: All right. All right, Junior?
2: Oh, you can get rid of that fried catfish.
3: What?
2: Have y'all not had a good fried pork chop? And you know you love chicken. I know y'all black folks love chicken. I know that.
0: Catfish, out of these three, though, fried. Catfish is my
2: everybody
0: favorite.
2: Ain't Catholic. We ain't eating fish every Friday. Everybody ain't doing that.
3: You have lost your mind.
0: No, I have very not. Defensive, though.
2: I bet you it's a bunch of people like fried pork chop. Man, I watch how many people love fried pork chop. Bread and hot sauce. You mean tell me I'm the only one?
3: And you can eat
0: on this show, yes.
3: You can eat that on with the catfish. Yeah, bread and hot sauce. What are you talking about, dude?
2: Fried pork chops. What do you mean? I'm making one today. I'm going to show y'all. I'm going to come back in here with it. I'm going to show y'all the fried pork chop I made tonight.
3: While
2: watch
3: we're
2: this.
3: On the air?
2: I'm going to eat it while we on the air. And y'all ain't going to say nothing. Show look good, Junior. I bet it do. I bet it do.
1: The bread got fingerprints in it, don't it? The bread got fingerprints in it.
0: It's white bread. Yeah.
2: Man, y'all, all right. Y'all didn't change. That's what it is.
3: No.
2: Y'all got some money now and y'all didn't change. Okay.
0: All right. Cussing, lying, sex, one has to go.
1: God, dog. You got to have all of them for that to work, though.
2: Yeah.
1: Cussing, lying.
3: In the moment.
1: Yeah.
0: All that happens. What are you lying about, though? What are you lying about?
3: Oh, you know.
1: Cussing, lying, and sex.
0: Come on.
1: We not finna stop lying. And we not finna stop this. Yeah, I guess we're gonna try to stop cussing.
2: Yeah, it's cussing gonna happen.
0: Oh, really?
1: Cussing gotta go.
2: It's gonna be very polite in here. Oh, my gosh.
1: Like, we can't get to sex without lying. So, yeah, we got this.
2: So them freaking two got good in here.
0: So what, Junior, what?
2: This is so freaking good.
1: Ain't nobody out there truthfully having sex, Carl.
2: Doesn't have the same effect, but at least I'm having it.
1: Darn it.
2: Gosh darn it.
3: Keep it that way. This is morning radio.
0: All right, one has to go, guys. On a woman, okay?
1: Okay.
0: Tiny little bitty booty, tiny boobies, tiny waist. One has to go.
2: Oh, tiny booty. Off the bat.
0: You want one of those big old BBLs, Junior?
1: It ain't got to be big old, but it ain't got it. That tiny ain't going to work.
2: I got to have something I can rest my coffee on. It's got to be something. I got to put my cell phone up there.

0: something. I got to do something. Baby, hold this for me. I got to, something got to be back there.
1: That's how I fall asleep.
2: All right. All right. So, okay. All right. Good looks, financial security, sense of humor. One has to go.
1: Good looks.
0: You can take financial security. Don't
1: with that. And what was the last?
2: Good sense looks, financial security, sense of humor, comedians.
1: I need that good look and I need that money. Don't you worry about your sense of humor. I got that part. We good.
2: What?
1: She don't have to have that. She got that money.
3: No, it's for you.
2: No, for you. Not for
0: that's
2: a
0: what
2: woman.
0: I'm saying, for you.
2: Yeah, the woman was the tiny booty, boobies, and tiny waist. We're done with that one.
1: Booty. I was still stuck on the booty. I'm fine.
3: Talking about she got to be funny.
2: Right.
3: No, sir, you.
2: Yeah, that's why I said comedians.
1: Oh, I can't get the money without being funny. So.
2: Okay, so good luck.
0: Admit to your true self. Go ahead.
1: I'm not finna be ugly. Y'all know I'm not finna be ugly.
0: Yes, she is. You and I are over here, ugly as hell.
1: You ugly over there eating pork chop. I'm not.
2: Coming up next, thank you guys. The prank phone call from the nephew.
1: Over there, ugly eating pork chop. I'm not finna do this with you.
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0: 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Steve Harvey, Shirley Strawberry, the King of Pranks, the Fool himself, Nephew Tommy, Carla Pharrell Jr. Every weekday,
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3: Coming up at the top of the hour, it's my strawberry letter for today, and the subject is, I need to move out of their house. Okay, we'll get into that and find out why and what's going on and all of that in just a few. Because right now, the nephew is here with today's prank phone call. What you got, Neff?
4: What does this remind you of? You may be young, but you're ready. When you hear
3: Keith
4: that.
3: Sweat.
4: What? Mm-hmm. Keith Sweat. And it is Keith Sweat's birthday today. Y'all know that, don't you?
3: Yes. And happy birthday, Keith.
4: Happy birthday, Keith Sweat. And you know, the nephew pranked Sweat way back in the day. Check it. Listen, this is it right here. Yes. Keith Sweat.
5: Hello.
6: Hey, I'm trying to reach Manny. Is this Manny?
5: Nah, this ain't Manny, man. This is Sweat. Who's this, man?
6: Hey, this Raheem, man. Wow, this is Sweat. Okay. Hey, Mr. Keith, we got people down here. You're supposed to be here at the record store, man, right here in Harlem, and we got people wrapped around the building. You're supposed to be here signing these CDs, man, but it's been over an hour. These people have been standing here waiting on y'all.
5: Yo, man, I don't know nothing about no record store, and number two, I don't know nothing about doing no signing, man. Who set this up, man?
6: The name I was given was Manny. Who was Manny?
5: Manny's my road manager, but he don't set things up, man. He's a road manager. He's not my manager. He just handles my stuff on the road. But I was never told I was supposed to be nowhere to do anything, man. I mean, normally when somebody tells me and them have an understanding that I book what I'm supposed to do. So I don't know nothing about this, my brother.
6: Okay, well, you know, we got to get this taken care of. We got people wrapped around the building. We got a table here laid out. We got pens and everything for you to sign these CDs, man. We got over 100 people outside the store.
5: My brother, I nobody told me about no signings or no nothing, man. I mean, I don't know nothing about no signing, for real.
6: Okay, well, are you hearing what I'm saying to you, man? We got people outside the building waiting for you to arrive to sign some CDs. Now, what I'm supposed to tell these people?
5: Yo, I don't know what you're supposed to tell them, man. I mean, you know, and it's kind of like you raising your voice, dude. I don't know who you are calling me like this. I told you, man, I didn't set nothing up, man. And, you know, I mean, I don't even know who gave you my number. You know what I'm saying? I don't handle it.
6: All this information was on the fax machine. I got this as a contact number. Manny is the person I'm supposed to be talking to, and Mr. Sweat was supposed to arrive here at 12 noon. Now, here it is. It's 1:15, 1:20, man, and you ain't here. And we got people wrapped around the building. We've been advertising this for the last 2 weeks. I mean, the album dropped
5: My
6: today.
5: Brother, I don't think you, I mean, no disrespect to you, but I don't think you hear me, man. I don't know nothing about a signing. If I knew about a signing or I knew I had a signing session, I wouldn't have the people sitting around or standing around like that. That's not what I do. But no one informed me that nothing like this was going down today. You know what I'm saying? So, you know.
6: Okay, but look, man, now that you realize people are here waiting, what are you going to do? What am I supposed to tell them?
5: Man, there's nowhere in the world I can get down there and do a signing at this time, late time right now, man. I mean, you know.
6: But you need to get your bag in that. You need to try to get yourself down here, man.
5: First of all, I mean, you know, what did you just say? I think you just called me out my name or something, man. What did you just say to me, man?
6: No. I'm saying you need to try and come on down and sign these CDs for these people, man. These people are here. They're waiting in line. They've been waiting over an hour on you. Now, this not going to look good. This is the date.
5: We got your
6: CD almost on every show, man.
5: I'm feeling you, and I understand now. I understand what you're saying to me, but there's no way I can get down there, man. You just going to have to reschedule it, so we're going to have to reschedule this. I apologize for the, you know, misunderstanding, but bottom line is I knew nothing about this.
6: Hold on a second. Mr. Anderson. This is Mr. Sweat. He's saying he don't know anything about being here. I'm telling him we got people all wrapped all around the building. He don't care.
5: Yo, dude, I didn't say I didn't care. I said there's nothing I could do. I didn't set it up. I didn't say that, man. Don't put words in my mouth, my brother.
6: What do you want me to do?
5: All you got to do is reschedule it for another time, man. That's what you do.
6: Hold on, man. I'm talking to my boss. I'm trying to figure out how to get. We got people finna get mad, man, because you're not here.
5: Hold on.
6: Now, whoever Manny needs his... Whoop, man. He does.
5: Yo,
6: Say what?
5: I don't know nothing about that, man. I ain't got nothing to do with that, man. All I know is that nobody told me about that. You know, I'll call Manny, and I ask who set this up, because I don't do things unless I know where it's coming from.
6: There ain't no way you can get yourself
5: hold
6: down
5: up, hold
6: here.
5: Up. You keep, first of all, man, you don't talk to me like I'm your child, man. You keep saying there's no way I can get my, you know, back up on what you're saying, dude.
6: Hey, man, we having a problem. This is supposed to be one of the biggest days of our record store. We got your CD on every shelf, and you just so calm and collected, like it's not a problem with you.
5: No, what I'm supposed to do, man, when I didn't know nothing about it, I understand it's a problem. It's a problem because it made me look like I'm a no-show, but, dude, I'm telling you again, I knew nothing about this, man.
6: Hold on 1 second. Take all his CDs off the shelf. Every last one of them.
5: Yo, I don't know what you're talking about, man. You losing your darn mind right now, man. I'm not trying to disrespect you, dude, but you really losing your mind right now. You doing something you ain't got no business though, man. I said reschedule the situation, man. You know, tomorrow, the day after.
6: How are we rescheduling when the album drops today,
5: yo,
6: man?
5: Okay, well, there's nothing I could do about this, dude. Nothing.
6: Who's your wait? Sound like you raising your voice
5: at
6: me?
5: I'm raising my voice, man, because you disrespect me. You don't call my phone going off like I'm somebody's child, like I'm your child, dude. Man, you don't talk to me like that, man. Come on.
6: So you can't stop what you're doing and bring your butt down here to the record store.
5: I can't stop what I'm doing, man.
6: So what you doing right now that's so important, you can't come.
5: Man, it ain't none of your business what I'm doing right now, dude. I'm saying I knew nothing about this, man. So I'm not going to keep going back and forth with you like I got to explain to you why I got to stop what I'm doing to come down there. I knew nothing about it. It's not my fault, dude. You need to take this up with somebody who scheduled this because I didn't schedule it.
6: There's a right and a wrong way to look, a right and a wrong way to do somebody, Mr. Sweat.
5: Oh, man, come on. Now you reciting my songs, man.
6: Okay.
5: Come on, man.
6: Okay, no problem.
5: Songs.
6: I'm just
5: going to
6: go out here and tell everybody in the line, Mr. Sweat don't want to come,
5: man.
6: Okay? And I'm taking all of these CDs,
5: man,
6: off the shelf because you don't want to stand up and be the celebrity that you're supposed to be.
5: Man, okay, now, you know what, man? You do what you got to do, man. At this point, you do what you got to do, man. But, who am I talking to anyway?
6: That's Raheem, man.
5: Raheem.
6: I work here at the store.
5: Okay, well, I'll see you, Raheem. You go ahead and do what you get ready to do, and I'll come and see you, dude.
6: What you mean you going to see me? What that mean?
5: I'll see you. Yeah, I'll see you. That's what it mean. I'll see you.
6: Okay, because the bottom line is, man, Tommy said you was going to come. He the one said you was going to come sign.
5: Tommy who? Now you, Raheem, Tommy, who the hell is the Tommy?
6: Tommy, man, nephew Tommy from the Steve Harvey Morning Show. Swear I got your
5: boy, man, you know what? Man, y'all tripping, boy, for real. Man, you don't even understand what you may make me do, dude. You crazy, boy.
4: I mean, you know what I mean? Y'all don't have anything better to do than call me and mess with me, man.
6: I knew the album was dropping, man. I said, I'm getting it today. You
5: man.
6: Good?
5: Yeah, I'm good, man. I'm good, man. Boy, you crazy, boy. Man, let me get off this phone, man. Y'all do what y'all do. Boy, you don't even understand.
6: Oh, Sweat, man. I had to get you, dog. Look here, you know, I know you got your show, but you got to tell me what is the baddest radio show in the morning.
5: The Steve Harvey Morning Show, man. Get off my phone, nephew Tommy.
4: You know, Key got a little gangster in him. Y'all know that, don't you?
1: Oh,
4: y'all
1: yeah.
4: Key got a little gangster. Mm.
1: Yeah. And it's Keith with an F. Keith.
4: With an F. Keith.
1: Keith.
4: Keith.
1: Keith. Keith. Girl, scream like a Keith. Yeah.
7: And he's still out there doing it, still touring, all of that.
4: Still out there rocking it on stage. I ain't mad at you, boy.
7: Making
4: Keep
7: new
4: going.
7: Music, everything. Yeah.
1: Yeah.
4: Oh, Keith's doing it. Oh, man, he looks good.
7: Yeah, he does. And he knows it, too.
4: Yeah, you know it.
7: Yeah.
4: When he walk in the room, he knows it. Hey, hey,
7: that
4: in case y'all didn't know. Sweaty,
7: that,
4: hello?
7: That confidence. I got hits.
4: And he does.
7: Yes,
4: happy
7: he
4: birthday,
7: does.
4: Keith. The nephew coming to Chicago. Tickets are gone. Yeah, I think they probably got 32 of them left. About 32. 32, 33 left right there.
7: Exactly.
1: Right.
7: Exactly.
1: Anyway.
7: All right. 32. All right. You know they're going to sell out. Coming up next, it is my strawberry letter. The subject, I need to move out of their house. We'll get into it right after this.
4: Uh-oh, 31. Just sold one right there.
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12: Good morning for Michigan News Source. I'm David Barr. President Trump's new tariffs on Canadian goods is causing Canadian officials to rethink attending the opening of the new Gordie Howe International Bridge. In an email obtained by the CBC, a spokesperson for Infrastructure Minister Gregor Robinson said, in light of the trade action threatened by the United States earlier this week, it would be inappropriate to proceed with a celebratory event between the two countries. Unquote. The bridge is scheduled to open on Monday. And a former Michigan Department of Corrections officer has been arraigned on a felony charge after allegedly helping an inmate assault another officer. Shelby Pennock has been accused of intentionally opening a prison cell door, which led to the assault of another MDOC officer. Pennock's bond was set at $500. That's your update. I'm David Barr, Michigan News Source.
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0: 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We could be reading your letter live on the air, just like we're going to read this one right here, right now, and you never know, this one could be yours.
1: It could be yours. Buckle up and hold on tight. We got it for you. Here it is, Strawberry Letter.
0: All right, nephew, thank you. Subject, I need to move out of their house. Dear Stephen Shirley, my husband's first wife died 8 years ago, and I met him 2 years ago. He's a sweetheart of a man, and he is a loving father to his two daughters, ages 17 and 14. When he introduced me to the girls, I fell in love because they were polite and well-mannered. They told me that they were happy that their father was dating me and that I must be special because he has never introduced them to a woman. That was in the beginning. In less than 3 months, they had stopped speaking to me whenever I went to their house. If I cooked for their father, they wouldn't eat. We announced that we were getting married, and I asked the girls if they would be bridesmaids. Their maternal grandmother called me and said it was too much too soon for her granddaughters, and I need to wait a while to get married. I told her with all due respect that we're getting married because their dad deserves happiness again. The daughters came to the wedding but chose not to wear pink like everyone else. I moved in with my husband, and it's been very tense. The girls don't try to hide their feelings and openly say negative things and compare me to their mother. I would love for my husband to correct them or come to my defense, but he won't say anything. I understand how he's in the middle, so I suggested we move to a new home. He said we can't move because of the girls' school. He caters to them. I feel like he's chosen them over our happiness. I need to move out of their house. What do I do? This is a mess right here. This is really a mess. So now your husband did all the right things to get you. Now that he has you, he stopped trying. He's wrong. Period. I agree with you 100% that he should come to your defense and say something to these little girls, and especially to the grandmother. When you met the girls, you said you fell in love with them. They were very sweet. They were very polite. They were well-mannered. So what happened? I'll tell you what happened. What made them stop speaking to you? It's that wicked grandmother of theirs. She's gotten into their heads. She's poisoned them against you. Because now when you come over, they don't even speak to you. The grandmother even called you, said it was too soon for you guys to get married. That was none of her business. She overstepped. She shoulders a lot of blame for this, but your husband, where is he in all of this? Where is the man in this relationship? Why hasn't he told his daughters? He shouldn't even be in the middle of this. Hey, this is my wife and this is how it is. Now you're thinking about moving out of their house? No, this is your house too. And before you make any kind of move, you need to have a conversation with him and let him know exactly how you feel. If not, then, you know, I don't think this marriage is going to work. Tommy?
1: I don't know, Shirley. Mm-hmm. I think something happened in that 3 months. I think okay. after moving in, something happened. Something didn't go right. Because these girls liked you at first. So something took a spin somewhere where all of a sudden, it takes a lot for somebody to just take a whole 360. Now they don't like you no more. So something happened. Now, Mama Pearl, Miss Pearl don't like you. Let's just get that straight. She don't like you at all. Now, I don't know if Pearl is his mama or his wife's mother. I don't know which one it is, but it don't matter. But Mama Pearl don't like you. It's probably the wife's mother.
0: I think it's the wife's mom. Yeah.
1: I'm going to assume that's the wife's mother. But is it wrong just for me to feel it. Like maybe y'all got married a little too quick? But I mean, even though she's been deceased for 8 years, she passed away. So
0: yes, and she met him 2 years ago. This woman.
1: I just don't get it. Something is wrong. Something is wrong with these ladies if they just totally against you now. Because all of a sudden they was happy for their daddy. Everything was going peachy and cream.
0: The grandmother.
1: But then all of a sudden now, you know, they don't care nothing about the wedding. They probably wore black. They showed them where the pink everybody else was wearing. So they just basically rebelled right in front of you. So I don't.
0: Telling you, it's the grandmother.
1: But you can't fix it though, Shirley. You can't fix a man with his two daughters. He not finna leave them. He not finna not side with those girls. He been with them girls forever. It's not gonna work. This what? Is not gonna work. You need to get out of this. I'm sorry. you wasted a couple years. That's like, but you know, chalk it up. Get on out, find you somebody else. I think you should leave this relationship. And I don't normally say that.
0: Mm-hmm. She's going to have to if it doesn't get any better. Yeah.
1: It's not going to get
0: better. But it's the mother interfering. It's the grandmother interfering. Because they were fine at first. And the grandmother even called.
1: And that's what old ladies do sometimes. They just, hey, I don't
0: know. Stay out of it.
1: but you're not going to get an older woman to stay out of it, especially her mama and them her grandbabies. All the odds are against you. Ain't nobody in your favor at all. So it's...
0: This especially her husband, who should be.
1: he ain't the man. He ain't the man he's supposed to be. No. And he ain't the man you thought he was. No. So check out. I got no jokes for you. Just check out. Sometimes it's all right to just leave. It is. It didn't work out. You ain't got no kids with him. Get your bag and get on out of there. You don't own the house. All her stuff still in the house.
0: All right. We'll have part two of our responses to today's Strawberry Letter. I need to move out of their house. Coming up, we'll hear from Junior right after this.
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1: How did they get to the drunk part?
0: You know how the complex throw a party.
1: Yeah. Oh, okay. Yeah. And the complex threw a party and
2: Steve is crazy.
1: Yeah. I don't know. I want him to finish.
0: I ain't

0: been in the apartment in so long.
1: It's been a long time.
0: I said, but I was throwing it out there hoping y'all would say, yeah. But y'all ain't saying nothing. I went,
2: we're having an apartment party.
0: I thought y'all was going to say, yeah, Steve, they do that all the time. No, I ain't done it.
1: You ain't been a long time.
0: They was at the complex party.
2: What? I wanted to know your, I wanted to hear your take for sure. Yeah.
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1: Nailed it.
0: I said, where they at?
2: We were clinging to what you were going to say.
0: The support behind this? The complex party.
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2: All right, we're going to recap today's Strawberry Letter. The subject is, I need to move out of their house. A woman wrote in who's married to a guy whose wife died 8 years ago. She met the man 2 years ago. She said he's a sweetheart of a man. He's a loving father. He has two daughters who are 17 and 14. He introduced her to the girls. She fell in love with the girls because they were so polite and well-mannered. And they told her that they were happy that she got with their father. He's never introduced a woman to them and that she must be special. So fast forward to 3 months. That was in the beginning. Then 3 months later, they stopped speaking to her. Whenever she goes over there, if she cooked for their father, they wouldn't eat the meals. So they announced they were getting married. And she wanted the girls, the two girls, 17 and 14-year-old girls, to be her bridesmaids. Well, the grandmother stepped in, okay? The grandmother stepped in. She called the woman, the fiance, said it was too soon for the granddaughters and she should wait a while until they got married. Well, the woman said, with all due respect, you know, her fiance deserves to be happy too. And after that, all heck broke loose. The daughter stopped speaking to her. They didn't want to be in the wedding. Everybody was supposed to wear pink. They didn't wear pink. I mean, it was just a big mess. And what the father... Wear? They didn't wear pink. And the father, I think you were right earlier when you said black. They probably wore black or something, red or something like that. But anyway, the father has not come to his wife's defense at all. The girls don't speak to the woman. She's rude. They're rude. All of that. I think it's the grandmother. But anyway, Junior, what do you say? Because she wants to know what to do. She thinks she should just leave.
1: No.
2: What do you think, Junior?
1: No. Mm-hmm. No. I have to say this. And this is, you know, I wouldn't leave. But let's be honest, though. People get remarried all the time with children. They're not the first.
2: Right.
1: People get remarried with children all the time. Mm-hmm. They are not the first. Now, I'm going to tell you what I think the problem is. Is when the father broke it down to the girls that daddy's about to get remarried. Mm-hmm. And that could hurt them because their mother has passed on. But the father said, hey, it's been 8 years. I've been dating this woman for 2 years, and I'm just going to let y'all meet her. And then the last 3 months, they get upset. Okay, the maternal grandmother, that means the deceased mother, mm-hmm. her mother his called mother. And told him and said, hey, you're not going to take my girls through this because you're defending your daughter. You're defending your daughter's honor. I get that.
2: Who's been dead for 8 years.
1: Who's been dead for 8 years.
2: Uh-huh.
1: I get that. That's fine. You may be
2: unalived.
1: You may be grieving still. But this man does have a right to happiness. He does have a right to this woman. The woman did everything right. She did invite them to be bridesmaids. She did everything she could possibly do. She did say, with all due respect, this man deserves to be happy and he should get married. That's what we just plan to do. Now, what happened to the days when kids didn't have rights in houses?
2: Mm.
1: What happened to the days when parents say, listen, you may not like this, but this is what happened. I'll give you a perfect example. When my mother got remarried, mm-hmm. Mm-hmm. I didn't know if I really liked this guy. You know what my mama told me? What? That's not your decision.
2: Yeah, as long as I like him.
1: I love him.
2: Yes.
1: And I'm getting married. And you, son, are going to be there to give me away. Mm-hmm. Now, here I am out in Fifth Ward giving her way up on the pecan tree with a train going by. See, that's what I had to do.
3: What does that have to do with
1: it? I'm over in Fifth Ward giving her way up on the pecan tree with a train going by. We are gathered here today. Hey! Hey, we just standing here, neighbors outside. I had to do this. I had no say so. I didn't want her to marry that man. But
2: so
1: she
2: this
1: did
2: is personal
1: anyway.
2: For you, Junior. Okay,
1: well, I understand where the kids would feel that way. But at the same time, the parents said, this is what I'm going to do. And then, yes, this is going to be your new stepmother. Now, we can work on the relationship, but right now, we're building the love. This is what we chose to do. This is where she's going to be. Now, I know I'm going to miss my ex-wife, too. No, not ex-wife. My what do you call these people now? Widows?
0: Widow.
1: You widow?
2: Mm-hmm. He's a widower.
1: I'm going to miss my
2: widower.
1: First wife, too.
2: Mm-hmm.
1: But now I got another chance. And why y'all want to take this from me? Now, I know it's women. And, yes, Tommy, you're right. It is his daughters. It's kind of hard with fathers and daughters. Even you got another woman that ain't your mama. That's going to be hard. But he chose love. And I think he has a right to that. He has a right. And I don't, well, I'm sorry. I don't think you should go nowhere. You should build with that man however y'all feel. Now, if y'all decide to move into another house to make the kids feel fun, y'all can have that one. We're going to move over here. But we're going to be together wherever we go. That's all.
2: They can just have the house, though, at 17 and 14.
1: Well, hey, you don't like my wife?
0: But
1: you try paying these bills,
0: up for the love, though. He's not standing up.
2: That's the problem. The grandmother is too involved in this situation. I believe she's the one that got into these girls' heads and poisoned them because they were so sweet and kind at first. I just believe that. You know,
1: look
2: because
1: what your wife did, though. Your wife said, don't worry about it, babe. I'm going to take care of these women.
2: Mm-hmm,
1: I'll talk to them. And you got to let her have that.
2: Yeah,
1: that
2: where's
1: is not
2: her
1: something,
2: husband?
1: Yeah. Your mother-in-law, hey, she'll take care of that. Y'all still love each other. Go ahead. I wouldn't worry about these. Matter of fact, when your mama died, y'all was young. Y'all was 6 and 9.
2: Yeah.
1: Now y'all older
2: now. Absolutely. They don't even remember, a whole lot.
1: It's some things that happen you don't even know nothing about.
2: Mm-hmm.
0: I don't think she can cook, though, because they ain't eating none of that. I don't think.
2: Because they're mean. 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
1: All right, Trey. Well, let me just remind everybody about where Junior going to be right now. Remember, don't forget, August 15th, Jackson, Mississippi. We're going to be down there. And then on August 22nd, we're going to be in Lansdowne, PA. Okay? And then now, just added, September 5th. DC at the MGM Grand. Me and Quake gonna be in there for one night only. Just go ahead and get your tickets at the MGM Grand.
2: Quake?
1: Man, Quake, man, this boy here, man, I'm telling you, me and Quake go out there, boy, and put on a whole show. It's Ignite the entire time. I'm telling you.
0: I love
1: it. It's Ignite the entire time. And then you can catch us gambling, too. We'll be gambling. We're gonna be on the roulette table. We will be there. That's our first show. On the roulette table is our first show.
0: The opening act.
1: Man, I'm telling you. So we see y'all there. All right, let's talk about this. Did y'all see, man, what happened the other day with Ryan Clark being fired while he was on air doing NFL Live? And, you know, ESPN is making cutbacks, and he was one of them. And he's been there for 11 years. 11 years. And you get fired on the air because they would keep asking questions. Well, what about Ryan Clark and ESPN?
0: On the air?
1: On the air while he was doing NFL Live. And, man, Ryan Clark is such a good brother. Did he deserve a better way to be told than on the air?
2: Definitely.
0: Yeah.
2: Anybody does.
1: I mean, you know, ESPN, after 11 years of service, and this one thing Carl said, ain't no job loyal to you.
0: At all. When they get ready to fire you, you're gone.
1: Yeah.
0: You're gone.
3: Well, and then I think what I was reading is that there was a leak that was about to come out that who they were going to fire. And so Ryan, they wanted to get in front of it. And so they let him know. Yeah, that's how they did it. Wow. However, so you were still just going to let him work that day.
1: Mm-hmm. Yeah.
2: Right.
1: Yeah.
2: Mm-hmm.
3: And that's what I'm saying. Yeah, let him work that day. And then you were going to, I guess, let him go later that day after he worked or whatever. It's just, that's just cold blooded.
2: I met Ryan at he's a member of Cap Outside along with me.
3: Yeah, your frat brother. Uh-huh.
2: Yeah, it's my frat brother. So we met at a convention in Dallas not too long ago, and just a real, real good, genuine dude, good spirit. Just I hate to see when somebody with a good spirit, just a upright guy, just get completely dogged out. To me, this is just getting dogged out. This is just straight disrespectful to fire somebody like that. And they sitting there working and you haven't said anything to them.
0: Yeah.
3: But that's any industry where you come to work and then they fire you.
1: Yeah.
2: Oh, y'all can't fire me on a song and we come back up on him. Well, you can't fire me right now. Y'all can't fire me
0: that's
2: on
0: between
2: the
0: Will and Turner.
2: I'm trying to come back out right, the T.I. Come back out the T.I. song and fire me and see what
0: Thank
2: happens.
0: Thank you, Junior. Coming up at the top of the hour, a wife is in hot water after her husband heard her talking about him. We'll get into it, find out what that's all about.
2: We're going to through that checkered flag.
0: In just a few. Right after this.
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2: Good morning for Michigan News Source. I'm David Barr. President Trump's new tariffs on Canadian goods is causing Canadian officials to rethink attending the opening of the new Gordie Howe International Bridge. In an email obtained by the CBC, a spokesperson for Infrastructure Minister Gregor Robinson said, in light of the trade action threatened by the United States earlier this week, it would be inappropriate to proceed with a celebratory event between the two countries. Unquote. The bridge is scheduled to open on Monday. And a former Michigan Department of Corrections officer has been arraigned on a felony charge after allegedly helping an inmate assault another officer. Shelby Pinnock has been accused of intentionally opening a prison cell door, which led to the assault of another MDOC officer. Pinnock's bond was set at $500. That's your update. I'm David Barr, Michigan News Source.
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18: This is from Pam in Greensboro. Pam says, yesterday I was getting my hair done and my husband called me going off about my credit card bill. I told him we'd discuss it later. My hairstylist could hear him yelling, so when I hung up, I was acting all big and bad like I run things in my house. And I even said that my husband leveled up when he met me because he was dusty. Welp, my husband heard everything. I didn't hang up the phone. He said now he sees how I really feel about him. I explained that I only said those mean things because my stylist heard him yelling at me. He won't accept my apology, and he's giving me the silent treatment. Is there a way for me to reverse the damage? Whatever, husband.
19: Well, you done crushed his little spirit, though.
18: Yeah, he went off on her first. Whatever.
20: Yeah, he started it.
18: Yeah, you hit me first. And what?
19: He'll be all right. He'll be all right. Don't worry about it. He'll be all right. He'll get over it.
18: Yeah, the silent treatment, though. Yeah.
20: She's in control. Always remember, she's in control.
18: It's just a little credit card bill.
20: Right.
18: What's the big deal? I mean, really, guys.
19: How much you think that was?
18: Does it matter?
19: Yeah, it matters. Yes.
18: She just went to get her hair done. Dang.
19: It's expensive. You know how much a hair done costs now?
18: Yes, I get my hair done.
20: No, tell us.
18: Baldy.
20: Yeah, because we know.
18: Right.
19: They need to start running some sales over there at these hair salons. This is out of control.
21: I don't know if he's going to come back from that one. You know, he's going to get over it, but it's going to take some time.
18: What's wrong?
21: I'm you don't just shake off Dusty. You don't shake that off and just... You'll shake back from Dusty. That's all.
20: He's crushed.
21: And it wasn't you heard it. They wouldn't say it to you. You just heard. So now when you walk in the room, everybody, here come Dusty. Hard to shake that Dusty off. It's gonna be about 8 months.
18: You might have a point, Junior. Yeah, you might have a point with that.
21: It'd be Black History Month before this is over with.
20: 2027.
21: You'll not cry about Dusty. Oh, it won't hurt your feelings.
18: What else could she have said instead of Dusty, though?
21: Oh, she could have called him cheap or whatever, you know, about the credit card.
18: Oh, okay.
21: But say, he's Dusty behind her. You call me Dusty?
18: He's nasty or something. Mm-hmm. Okay.
19: And said it to somebody else?
21: It's somebody else?
18: Okay.
21: Oh, you don't shake that off. That hurt. That's thing. I felt for him.
20: Raggedy. Okay.
18: Yeah.
20: Could she have said that? With his
21: raggedy Dusty?
18: I got one, Tommy. Tommy, how about this one? Stupid
21: Dusty. Oh, that's gonna hurt.
20: That's damaging.
21: Uh-huh. Girl, you need to stop. He's stupid and Dusty.
20: Oh, yeah, that's
21: he's
20: harsh.
21: Just getting toe up.
18: All right, so this marriage is in trouble. It's gonna take a minute. Next year, we'll give it till next year. Write us back. All right, we have time for another one, guys. This is from Alexis in Lake Charles. Alexis says, I dropped my mom off at her friend's house so they could go to the casino. Around 9 p.m., I tried calling her and couldn't get her, so I called her friend. The friend said that my mom spent the day with a man she met recently, and I shouldn't worry because she would be home soon. When she got home, I told her I was worried, but she was acting nonchalant. She said she had a great day, and she went to bed. Am I wrong for worrying about her whereabouts?
19: Yeah, I mean, mom is I understand you're worried about your mama, but she's still a grown woman. She can go do what she want to do. She really didn't want you to know about it. That's why she had you drop her off at the girlfriend house. That's she didn't right. want you to know nothing about that.
18: That's right.
19: But now don't think the girlfriend did not call and let Mama be aware that you were looking for her.
18: Yeah. Uh-huh. Right. Uh-huh.
19: Yeah. So Mama was prepared when she walked in the house. She already knew you knew.
18: She was on ready, set, go, too,
19: and
18: wasn't
19: best,
18: she?
19: And the best thing to do is hurry up and get to bed.
18: Yeah.
19: So, right, you ain't got to answer no question.
18: Oh, honey, I had a great day. Yeah. Yes.
0: 9 p.m., you know, you dropped her off.
19: Me and Floyd went out.
0: Golden Nugget, LaBurge, which one she at? She at one of these casinos. She fine. Yeah, she fine.
18: Her name is Alexis, yeah.
0: Yeah, mm-hmm. She okay.
19: That's that Golden Nugget.
18: Uh-huh. Golden Nugget. Mm-hmm. Yeah, you can be concerned about your mom, but your mom's okay. Your mom's all right.
19: That
18: all right, thank you, guys.
19: Mama do her thing.
18: Mm-hmm. Coming up in 20 minutes after, we'll have more of the Steve Harvey Morning Show right after this.
19: I wish I would, because my mama's...
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16: Sometimes you can just feel it. 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The Congressional Black Caucus has just endorsed Stevens, saying Haley has spent her career fighting for Black Michiganders. She's the only candidate for Senate who's not a millionaire. And Haley is one Democrat standing up to Donald Trump and taking on the corruption in Washington. No surprise from Haley Stevens. She's a proven fighter for working families like ours. As chief of staff for President Obama's

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1: And Haley Stevens, by the way, she was a critical part of my team that helped the American auto industry come roaring back.
0: We need a Democrat who can win in November, and that's Haley Stevens. 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
6: Well, guys, this news, we're all sad about this, okay? Crustacean Beverly Hills is permanently closing its iconic Bedford Drive location on July 31st,
7: what?
6: The last day of this month, yeah. After 30 years, guys, 30 years in business, if you haven't been to Crustacean, what an experience. The food is amazing, unbelievable. It is delicious. Founder Elizabeth Ahn noted that the building was recently sold and the new landlord had other plans for the property. So the Ahn family is looking for a new permanent location in the area and will be hosting pop-up events at their sister restaurants in Santa Monica and Orange County in the meantime.
8: Landlord?
7: What is this landlord finna do that's better than Crustacean?
6: We don't. What? Yeah. What?
7: What could you possibly be putting there?
6: I don't know. Change your life.
8: And it was one of those places. I mean, we've all been. It's one of those places where everybody goes. You know, celebrities, entertainers, athletes, music executives, everybody goes there. It was just one of those spots.
6: Just
7: the spot.
6: And it wasn't just that. It was really the food. People went there for the food. It was delicious. But just delicious.
7: Right, we don't need to stop. We need to move this to South Central or something. We got to figure something out. We got to figure something out.
6: Crustacean Compton.
7: Compton. Let's do it, baby.
6: Why?
7: Ain't nothing wrong with Compton. I love Compton.
6: Inglewood. Yes, I love it. All right, guys. We'll have more of the Steve Harvey Morning Show coming up at 33 minutes after. We will play a round of Would You Rather right after this.
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0: jelly go on sandwiches. It go on biscuits.
1: But that jelly biscuit got
0: a lot
1: though?
0: Of purpose. Yeah.
2: Yeah, that biscuit. You got
1: grape
2: that right.
1: Jelly.
0: Great Smuckers.
2: Or strawberry. All right. Would you rather have huge front teeth or have huge cheekbones?
1: Well, you don't want both of them. Cheek that's bones. For sure.
2: Yeah. You're just
0: cheekbones.
2: That's a rabbit.
0: Right. Cheekbones seem to be in. They all on all the reality shows. Everybody got high cheekbones. I think that's what's in.
2: Okay. So what are you going to go for?
1: Cheekbones. I don't want them big teeth.
2: You're going to go with the cheekbones?
0: Yeah.
2: You don't want the big teeth. Yeah. Mm-hmm. Okay. All right. Cheekbones it is. Would you rather always tell the truth or never perform on stage again? Can't
0: well,
2: wait for this
0: I just retired
2: answer.
0: Today then.
1: The career's over.
0: Yeah, career's
2: over. Oh, some lies? Yeah, wow. Yeah.
1: The yeah. career's
0: you can't
1: over.
0: Tell these lies. These jokes really don't work. They jokes don't work. You can't lie now. You got to lie.
3: Grand opening, grand closing.
2: Yes.
0: Now, if you're looking for me, I'm selling watermelons out here on 85. If you're looking for me now, got a watermelon truck.
2: All right, guys. Would you rather get stuck in the woods with Bigfoot or a luxury hotel with your ex?
1: Oh, man, his foot can't be that big. His foot can't be that big.
2: You're kidding me, right?
0: I'll be out there having a whole conversation with Bigfoot. You know, we've been looking for you.
3: There's a reward out for you.
0: Where you been? Oh man, I'd be out here just in the woods hanging out. Oh man, you're chilling. Such a nice guy. Why everybody scared of you? I'd be out here the whole time.
2: How big is your foot? Yeah, yeah. Okay.
0: Put your foot up next to mine. That is big.
2: Rather than a luxury hotel with your ex, guys.
0: Absolutely.
2: Are you kidding me? Wow.
1: If it's over, it's over, Shirley. It's
2: okay.
1: A wrap.
2: Okay.
0: Mom, all right. Mom, me and Bigfoot. I take Bigfoot over to the hotel where my ex at. There she is. Nah.
3: I told I'm right with you, Junior. We go right on over there.
2: All right. Yeah. Would you rather have money like Jeff Bezos?
3: Yes.
2: You know.
3: Yes.
2: Or be ooh. Sexy like Idris Elba?
3: Oh, you know how I feel about
1: nah.
3: it.
1: Yes. I'm sexy with Bezos' money, though. I'm real sexy.
0: Yeah, I'll be.
3: As
0: I'll
3: can take the be. Money. As can yeah. be.
2: That's not it, though. Pick I'll one. Be, you want to be I'll Bezos?
1: I want to be yeah. Bezos. Okay. Yeah.
0: I don't even think Idris Elba is that sexy. I don't
2: what?
3: Hater.
2: What?
0: I don't see that. What y'all be looking at?
3: High hater.
0: I see a 6'5 British man. That's all I see black.
2: Well, fine, sexy British 6'5 man.
0: That's all I see.
2: Shout out to Sabrina for sharing. All right.
3: Have coming you seen up. Him walk?
2: All right, coming up, it is our last break of the day, and we'll close out the show right after this.
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1: Here we are, guys, our last break of the day. It's been a fun day, hump day, Wednesday. Thank you guys, as always, for
2: Guess
1: listening.
2: Guess what day it is.
1: Uh-huh. Remember that commercial? Okay. Thank you guys for listening, as always. We appreciate your business. Junior.
3: Yeah. What? I just got to ask Tommy something, man. I think it's happening, Tommy. I just, you know, I know you've been here before, man, but I think it's happening, bro. No, my
1: He's
3: birthday
1: been here
3: was.
1: Before.
3: Yeah, he been here. I turned 48, Tommy, but then, you know, man, stuff
1: like
3: is starting to happen, Tommy. Like, when you was like my age, Tommy, didn't the old start kicking in like right now? It's like it's happened. Like my speech didn't change.
2: It was kicking in before 48. What's happening? What's the first thing going on right
3: like,
2: now?
3: Like I found myself talking to my neighbor the other day. He said, "How we doing?" I said, "I'm fed a medley."
2: Yeah.
3: Where did that come from?
1: You crossed over, Junior.
3: I think it just kicked in, Tommy. I'm doing stuff like getting up in the morning, drinking coffee, and standing in the doorway, just people watching.
2: Yeah, that's what you're supposed to do.
3: I think it just kicked in.
2: I think you comment on every single thing. That's what you do.
3: Yeah,
2: Have you started talking to yourself yet? Have you started that?
3: Hmm. Oh, yeah, Tommy. I saw somebody out there trying to lay that motion down. Yeah, I said, I wouldn't do it like that if I were them. I wouldn't even do it.
2: Yeah.
3: But ain't nobody here but me. When does it happen, man? I didn't even know.
2: It starts at the same time that you get up going to the bathroom about 4 or 5 times a night. It's all that. Whoa. All that happened all at the same time.
1: Wow. Get your prostate checked, guys.
0: Oh, where?
2: I checked
0: yes.
2: mine last week yes. myself. It's
1: okay.
2: Really. What?
1: Tommy.
2: What?
1: You gotta go
2: if you know what they're doing,
1: proctologist
2: check it yourself.
1: For that, okay?
2: Okay.
3: I wasn't ready for that, T, but I didn't know, man. I saw my neighbor the other day, Tommy. I went outside. I was picking up, you know, I'm just going outside, man, just, you know, getting some fresh air. And I saw my neighbor come out. I said, "Mighty fine day we're having today, ain't it?"
2: That's
3: I
2: all.
3: Said, "Mighty fine."
1: That's
3: it now.
0: Yep. You're, and you I, have arrived.
1: Yeah. I have
2: wait,
1: never
2: wait
1: said
2: till you
1: fair
2: start
1: to Midland.
2: Wait till you start meeting your boys at McDonald's or Dunkin' Donuts for some coffee and just sitting there all morning. That's old.
3: That's old. They sit at that coffee shop all day, and I'm talking about all morning till 2 in the afternoon. They sit that same spot, don't they?
1: So what, are they retired?
2: Yeah, they retired.
3: Yeah, they retired,
1: but
3: they sit there.
1: Okay.
3: Yeah. I had to go meet my daddy, go pick him up. He up there at the coffee shop, and he been there since, you know, 7 o'clock that morning. They sit there. But I'm trying to figure out, what is all five of y'all doing at this one table?
1: So let me say this, Junior. You see women out with fans and things like that?
3: Uh-huh.
1: This
3: uh-huh.
1: is the what you're talking about is the opposite of that. That's what women go through when they, and you're going through that.
3: So this is my male situation I'm going through? This
1: uh-huh.
3: is what it is?
1: That's what you're,
2: that
1: yeah.
2: That goes
1: okay.
2: nowhere
1: yeah,
2: without
1: that's your.
2: Fame.
1: That's your
2: she
1: season.
2: Goes nowhere without a thing.
1: Yeah, you're coming into that season. Yeah.
3: Yeah, it's happening. It really is happening. I couldn't believe it.
2: Mm-hmm. So when we leave the house, Junior, when I leave the house with Jackie, we got to have her fan.
1: Yes.
2: She going to have an extra pair of shoes.
1: Yes. Yeah, get out of those heels. Yeah.
2: You know, especially the air gonna, in the car going to be on 50, just sky high.
1: Blowing directly in her face.
2: Directly. Yes. And the fan on. All this happening. All this. We actually should get a ceiling fan put in the car.
0: That would be nice.
3: Just get a whole ceiling fan in the car.
0: As a matter of fact, Junior, with my husband, when we get ready to go somewhere, like, okay, this past Sunday we went to church.
1: Mm-hmm.
0: Of course, he's going to always be ready before I am.
1: Of course.
0: So he was in the kitchen and I said, "Why haven't you started the car yet?" So the air
2: Keep going.
0: You have to plan what your route is and what you're doing.
3: Mm-hmm. It just feels different.
2: It's coming.
1: Yeah.
3: Like Tommy, I keep a pair of glasses with me right now. Just keep my glasses right here. I got glasses.
1: Uh-huh. I was going to ask you about glasses.
3: And the other day I was looking over them like this here. What is.
1: Yeah.
2: hey, let me tell you.
3: What am I doing?
1: Looking over, Junior.
2: I have been looking so hard, I actually put a pair of glasses on top of the glasses I had on and didn't know.
0: I've done that too, Tommy.
3: Sight to hell.
1: Still couldn't see.
2: I still can't see nothing.
3: And my diet different.
1: Oh. Yeah. Well, how so? What do you eat now?
2: Because your digestion is different.
3: Because something happened, because now... Every morning, I'm eating oatmeal like it's the best thing in the world. I'm talking about I don't care what nobody sees. Yeah, I'm talking about, I don't put no butter, no sugar. It's just the oatmeal. And I don't chew. I just, it's gumming it around.
2: You're mashing.
3: Just mash. And I said, I never did that when I was 47. I'm doing it now. I'm nervous.
1: What are you nervous about?
3: I'm nervous because, I'm micromanaging everything.
1: Like
3: Like the yard man was out there. He tried to cut the yard. I'm all in the way. I can't even. Hey, you missed that spot right there. Go on back over that one more time because, you missed that. Now, hey, that shrub you cut last week, that's too close. He's like, sir, go on in the house. You ain't never been out here. I know.
1: You're like that commercial, We Become Our Parent, when we become our parents.
3: Yeah. Oh, that's my favorite commercial. Yeah, that's
1: I love it.
2: But there's nothing like smelling the yard when it's fresh cut.
3: Oh,
2: nothing
3: fresh being out there.
0: Yeah, for some of us. Some of us have allergy. No, thank you.
1: Oh, yeah, that's right, Carla.
3: And
2: you
3: last
2: don't know
3: thing,
2: what
3: Tommy,
2: you missing.
3: You,
2: some good grass cutting, girl, please.
3: Here, the last thing I got to ask you about, Tommy. I don't know. I just started doing this, too. I've been rubbing my feet together a lot lately.
1: Ooh, when you get in the bed.
3: What is that, Tommy?
2: When you click them two big toes together, that's a different life right there.
1: All right. On that note, Tommy, take us out.
2: In the words of my uncle, talk to God. He would love to hear from you. Until then. Until tomorrow. We be in peace.

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0: me. Good morning to you. How you doing on this beautiful hump day? How's it going for you? It's hump day in the middle of the work week, and I'll tell you what, our weather is not looking that bad. 74 degrees today and lots of sunshine, no rain. I like it. Hey, you stick and stay. I got a whole lot of great music headed your way.
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15: Sometimes you can just feel it. 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The Congressional Black Caucus has just endorsed Stevens, saying Haley has spent her career fighting for Black Michiganders. 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And Haley is one Democrat standing up to Donald Trump and taking on the corruption in Washington. No surprise from Haley Stevens. 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

0: but that was EU. Kiss in the Morning, simply the best R&B. 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
12: Sometimes you can just feel it. 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The Congressional Black Caucus has just endorsed Stevens, saying Haley has spent her career fighting for Black Michiganders. She's the only candidate for Senate who's not a millionaire. And Haley is one Democrat standing up to Donald Trump and taking on the corruption in Washington. No surprise from Haley Stevens, she's a proven fighter for working families like ours. 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

0: 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Gospel Fest is celebrating its 25th year, August the 1st on Ojibwe Island. 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

0: He's got smooth music, doesn't he? Mm-hmm. Kissing the Midday, simply the best R&B. Hey, hey, how you doing? It's your check-in, your check-up. How you doing today? Are you doing okay? I hope you are. We've got some great sunshine out there for you. So you know what? You can enjoy the great sunshine. And listen, don't forget, Gospel Fest is coming up on its 25th year. August the 1st is going to be right there right back at the park. It's going to be at Ojibwe, back in full force, so you don't want to miss it. Some great artists on program, Grammy Award-winning Karen Clark Sheard will be there. Brent Jones is there. Jarrell Smalls. There will be food trucks and food vendors, and there's going to be merchandise vendors, informational vendors, things for the kids to do, and you know what? There's going to be a whole lot of t-shirts given away, just given out to you. So you don't want to miss that. Make sure you come on out. Yes, you can drive on the island. It's from 12 to 6. It's absolutely free. Tell everybody you know.
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15: Sometimes you can just feel it. 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The Congressional Black Caucus has just endorsed Stevens, saying Haley has spent her career fighting for Black Michiganders. 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

listen to Midday, simply the best R&B. Love me some Pebbles. Well, here's Brent Faiyaz, and the name of the song is Have To. Coming up, I've got Frankie Beverly and Maze. Get ready, all right?

0: there's nothing like the music of Frankie Beverly and Maze. Beautiful, right? Kissing the Midday, simply the best R&B. Here's your entertainment news. So Dwayne Wayne, remember him? You remember him from Different World, right? Well, he returns in a Netflix Different World's First Look. Now, you know what? The original series of Different World, it aired on NBC in the late 80s, early 90s, and was a spinoff from The Cosby Show. You remember that, right? I used to love it. Well, it was centered around Lisa Bonet as Cliff Huxtable's Bill Cosby's daughter, right? Denise Huxtable, but shifted its focus to the ensemble cast after one season. So Dwayne Wayne was in it. Do you remember that? Oh, yeah, that was a good show. Well, he's set to come on back, and I'm looking forward to it. So that's your entertainment news.
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2: If I have another daughter, I'm going to name her Pregnant. That way, when men roll up on and talk to her, she'll say, hey, I'm pregnant. How you doing? You see what I'm saying? And that, you know what I'm saying? That'll keep people up off of like that.
1: Yeah, yeah. So then when she do become pregnant, it's like having a twice-baked potato.
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17: 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The Congressional Black Caucus has just endorsed Stevens, saying Haley has spent her career fighting for Black Michiganders. 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
1: Sometimes you can just feel it. 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

0: Kiss in the Midday, simply the best R&B, Miss Faith Evans. Hey, don't forget to tell everybody about Friday Night Live, all right? You know, it didn't happen on last week because of the smoke and all, but I'm expecting it to happen this week. Friday Night Live is a great, great series. Every Friday night, you've got something to do right there in downtown Saginaw, in Morley Plaza. Tell everybody, come on out. And then on the 21st of August, you definitely want to be there for Motown Night and hang out with your favorite radio station. You know, I'm talking about us, Kiss 107.1.
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0: 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It's been a great hump day hanging out with you once again. It's me and you always. I love it that way. Hey, meet me back here again tomorrow. Same time, same station.
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0: Oh, yeah, taking that deep breath at three. Come on. In and out, giving your body permission to relax. Hey, it's your afternoon girlfriend, Yvonne Daniels. You're inside Kissing the Afternoon, simply the best R&B on a Wednesday with one you love from the Rude Boys.
1: Now you think you can sing this song today? I'm kind of hoarse today.

0: dancing all over your face. Happy summer leisure day. Yes, we're at about 74 degrees. It feels wonderful outside. The air quality is at 33. It is good, baby. And we're about a month into the summer. Got about two more months to enjoy it. And we're going to enjoy every last bit of it. All right, so as far as I know, we've got our Friday Night Live still happening this Friday. Don't forget to put on the calendar on Thursday, August 6th. We're going to have Motown Night at a party on McCarty Friday night, August 21st. We are wrapping up the final Friday Night Live downtown Saginaw Morley Plaza. Put all these dates on your calendar. 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Want to make sure that we are outside together enjoying it, baby. KISS in the Afternoon, simply the best R&B. Your afternoon girlfriend, Javon Daniels, and more of your favorites on the way. Yep, I have got one you're loving from Omarion. His latest, The One, it's up next.
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2: If I have another daughter, I'm going to name her Pregnant. 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

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Happy Wednesday. It's Chris Brown and Leon Thomas and Fallin', one of your favorites.

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Hey, thanks so much for letting me help you get all the way over that hump. Yeah, two more days for the weekend, wherever you are, wherever you're listening from. I appreciate you. Kiss in the Afternoon, simply the best R&B. Happy Wednesday, one you love now from Mariah Carey.

0: Money, money, money. The things people will do for and over it. Yeah, Malcolm Jamal Warner's widow is suing Malcolm's mama for $1.2 million because she says he didn't pay some stuff that he was supposed to, like keeping up their million-dollar policy and money for her being his assistant, all that. Then I'm watching Chadwick Boseman's brother is suing Chadwick Boseman's wife over his estate. So, yeah, that money thing. Tell you what, Money on the Move is something you can be a part of. It's a community event presented by Dow Credit Union so we can get some understanding and a hold on all this money. It's happening along with STARS, combining financial education and accessible transportation resources. All right, so this is a free event. It's open to the public. It takes place at STARS Plaza in downtown Saginaw. This is going on August 13th. So make sure you join us out there from 10 until 3 o'clock. All right, we'll give you the details, all the details as a matter of fact. All right, KISSWTLZ.com. Learn all about emergency funding, how to choose a credit union, and all of that. That money thing, baby. We're going to get a handle on it, though. All right, so I'll see you there. Kiss in the afternoon and sip with the best R&B. Your afternoon girlfriend, Yvonne Daniels. Got one you love from Kevin Ross. His latest in Spin. It's up next.
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Hey, get ready to move your body with me on a Wednesday. The Kiss Throwback Afternoon Workout coming up for you at 5 right after another word that wins. Yeah, trying to get you entered into our Kiss Concert Getaway. Kiss in the Afternoon, simply the best R&B. Happy Wednesday, one you love now. The latest from Jill Scott and Pressure.

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0: 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It's up from here.
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0: Hey, thanks for moving your body with me on a Wednesday at the Kiss Topic Afternoon Workout in full effect with Marcus McBride. Kiss in the afternoon, it's going to be the best R&B. Hey, your afternoon girlfriend Yvonne Daniels, you don't want to miss the first annual Southern Soul Fun in the Sun Launch Here Festival. It is going down on August 15th at Buena Vista Community Center. Nelly Travis, Tonio Armani, TK Soul, going to have DJ Tools in the building, DJ Dave Rosas, and we want you to enjoy that on us. I know that makes it better, so call us 7, got a pair of tickets for you to do just that right now at 989-921-7107, KISS 107.1.
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2: If I have another daughter, I'm going to name her Pregnant. 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You see what I'm saying? 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

0: 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Hello. Who is this?
1: Jasmine.
0: Jasmine, you're my seventh caller. Congratulations.
1: Thank you.
0: You're welcome, Jasmine. You just sound just too cool. All right, so now what did you win tickets to? Do you know that?
1: To see Tony Armani. You know?
0: Hey, and that's all you need to know, okay? It is the Southern Soul of Fun in the Sun Lawn Chair Festival going down at the Buena Vista Community Center. Yep, and we've got Tony Armani there August 15th. Also, Nellie Travis and just a host of other great folks. Congratulations. Hold on, okay?
1: Yeah.

0: No matter what it is, it's entertaining.
1: Yes, it is.
0: Baby, baby. 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
1: Kiss in the Afternoon, simply the best R&B continues on this National Mango Day. Happy Wednesday. It's One You Love Now from Century and Forever.

Sammy, baby. Aw, you calling me again and telling me you want to leave me? 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

0: Hey, calling all July 22nd birthdays. Happy birthday. I wish you many, many more, man. It's a blessing to celebrate another one. And you are celebrating in great company, along with movie actor John Leguizamo, who's 66 today. Movie actor Danny Glover is the big 8-0 today. And the king of New Jack Swing, that is his title. Keith Sweat is celebrating 65 today. And I saw kind of a battle online between who was the best singer, Keith Sweat or Brian McKnight. And man, they were talking, and a lot of folks were saying, well, you know, Brian McKnight may be the better vocal singer, but when you look at the body of work from the legend, Keith Sweat, baby, tell you what, let's hash it out. You let me know on our Kiss 107.1 Facebook page. Hey, but in the meantime, if you're celebrating your anniversary for anything, happy anniversary. Happy Wednesday. Kiss in the Afternoon, simply the best R&B. Got One You Love on the way from Kim and One Love. It's up next.
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Hey, Kissing Nights coming up for you at 7. Kissing the Afternoon, simply the best R&B. Happy Wednesday. That's what you love now. This is the latest from Neo, Up, Out, and Gone.

0: your KISS community page, where you can find out about all of the great things that are going on in Saginaw, Bay City, and Midland. 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The 25th year of Gospel Fest, August 1st. 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
12: Sometimes you can just feel it. 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The Congressional Black Caucus has just endorsed Stevens, saying Haley has spent her career fighting for Black Michiganders. She's the only candidate for Senate who's not a millionaire. And Haley is one Democrat standing up to Donald Trump and taking on the corruption in Washington. 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
1: If I have another daughter, I'm going to name her Pregnant. That way when me and roll up on and talk to her, she'll say, hey, I'm pregnant. How you doing? You see what I'm saying? And that, you know what I'm saying? That'll keep people up off of like that.
0: Yeah, yeah. So then when she do become pregnant, it's like having a twice-baked potato.
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7: Sometimes you can just feel it. 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The Congressional Black Caucus has just endorsed Stevens, saying Haley has spent her career fighting for Black Michiganders. 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And Haley is one Democrat standing up to Donald Trump and taking on the corruption in Washington. 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